0: 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It's my
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2: And we hope somehow through time, through outward events, through political action, through organization, that things will become normal, sane and healthy. But I'm afraid they will never be.